castle where we're always free to choose, never free enough to find. I wish something would break, 'cause we're running out.

is on me. 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
1: Poranek z Radiem Tczew.

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0: 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It will soon pass, whatever it is. Don't worry, be happy. I'm not worried.
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I'm pushing a new pen, rewriting the story. Hello to my old ways, goodbye to the nosebleeds. You fighting to stay here, you probably OD'ing. Ain't finna